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1: Live at Rec, Tuesday nights at 10 p.m. for live sessions from the newest local and touring acts, followed up by interviews with the artists. See you then!

Growing up, I had a friend. I haven't seen her in a while. When we were in middle school, I'd walk from mine to hers on snow days, and sometimes we'd ride sleds together in the street, getting pulled behind a truck. We also carpooled a lot and shared a seat on the bus, and in eighth grade, she was the first person I came out to. I trusted her, but not enough to tell her how my first crush was actually on another friend of hers. I don't remember where she introduced us, but I felt like becoming friends with him as a friend of his friend was too impossible a distance to close without her finding out. I started going to her house more, increasingly so just to wait there in case he showed up. Her family would throw parties often at the holidays, and I would go there wondering if I'd see him again. Whether it was at Christmas or at New Year's. There would be years he was absent, but I'd still spend those nights hoping his headlights would turn into the driveway. Over time, I started hating him. Or I started hating myself. But I hated most how I'd pray each night, asking God to make him see me in all the ways I could.

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0: From the album One Love at Studio One, 1964 through 1966, that was Bob Marley and the Wailers with Go Jimmy Go.
1: Junior, wake up, baby. Wake up, Junior, Junior, wake up. You gotta wake up, baby. Get up. You gotta

Today I got a lot of buzz. Oh, you're looking so good, Jimmy, this morning, darling. I ain't thinking about getting up. After Friday, Saturday, Sunday, boy, I don't want to go to work on a Monday. Friday, Saturday, Sunday, I don't feel like going to work on a Monday.

0: bed. Oh, tell him I'm sick, tell him anything he don't know. But I've had too much weekend. What'd he say, baby?
1: He said, you don't have to come in, baby. You don't ever have to come in again. You're fired.
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0: I had this illness that really made me powerless over alcohol, and that insisted that I got drunk. And so I got drunk. 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

Listen to that. The guitar. The electric guitar. A romantic instrument. A lover's instrument.

This guitar I ever heard when I was a child was the Hawaiian guitar, an electric Hawaiian guitar. Wonderful sound, romantic, huh? Yes, wonderful sound. It was played by my uncle, who used to make the pickups for electric guitars. This was many years ago, and he was the first person to make pickups for electric guitars in Sheffield. Uncle George. I've always had great affection for the name George. My father was called George. He hated the guitar. I had 7 or 8 uncles called George. And then there was Auntie George. I once saw a movie in which all the main characters were called George. Well, the 3 main characters, which was interesting because they were all in the same family. There was the father, he was called George. The mother was called George. And the child, a daughter, was called George. The film, sad to say, was not called George. I don't remember what it was called, but had it been called George, I would have remembered it. Ray Milland, I remember, played the lead part. Should have been George Brent or George Raft or George Saunders, perhaps. One of my very favourite musicians is called George. George Lewis. I like him. I admire him for many things. But it does him no harm at all, in my eyes, that he's called George. When my partner and I first got together, I tried to persuade her to change her name to George. I said, "You've got used to the name Karen, but when we've used George for a while, you like it." She didn't. When we were first making love, I would sometimes, in passion, cry out, "George!" It caused a certain amount of difficulty. Even when I changed it to Georgette, she wasn't happy with it. So we dropped it. But now, sometimes I think, But we were talking about the guitar. My guitars are all called George. Oh, yes. No problem for them being called George. They don't give me any kind of argument at all.

That was Brandon Nickel with Hanging On by a Golden Thread from the album And If You Set This Mind of Mine Afire.

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From the album Patience is Key, that was Tone Language with The Robot Sparrows.

That was Richard Chartier / Boca Raton with Untitled from the album Capote Music by Richard Chartier / Capote Music by Boca Raton.

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from Beethoven's 33 Variations on a Waltz by Diabelli, Opus 120, you just heard Variation 20, Andante, performed by Peter Serkin.

0: That was cellist Daniil Safran performing Bach's Suite for Solo Cello No. 2 in D minor, BWV 1008, 3 Courante off of Suites for Solo Cello.
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That was Esther Budiarto on piano, performing Adolf Henselt's Deux Nocturnes, Opus 6, Number 1, Schmerz im Glück, off of Henselt's piano works.

0: You just heard Chopin's Nocturne in C-sharp minor from the official soundtrack to The Pianist, performed by Janis Olesnicek.
1: Yeah, we'll get it happen now.

From the album American Voices, that was Netherland 2, Brutal Swirling Out of Focus, by Chris Theophanidis, as performed by Brian Sakawa.

0: From the album American Masters, you just heard Daniel S. Godfrey's composition Festoons, performed by Stephen Heyman on piano.
1: Hey! 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

0: That was Moto Perpetuo in C major, Opus 11, composed by Niccolo Paganini and performed by Tom Collier.
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Off the album Piano Music for Four Hands, that was Evgeny Kissin and James Levin performing Franz Schubert's characteristic March No. 1 in C.

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That was Universal Congress Of, performing the track High Time.

Okay, you just heard Blue Part 2 by Charlie Peacock. Oh, sorry. That was actually Como Fue by Benjamin Lapidus and Cardi B 3 on the album Okosi Blues. And up next, we have Blue Part 2 by Charlie Peacock on the album When the Light Flashes, Help is on the Way. But before that, I'm going to quickly go over some events for the week. So it is our final week of the semester, so we have some fun stuff for y'all to attend. So, first off, we have Cinco de Mayo at Boho Taco tonight, 5 p.m. to 9 p.m. There'll be all-day specials, plus a live DJ and free samples from 5 to 9. And then after that, also tonight, Campus Tickets presents Zootopia 2, the monthly movie night. So there is a free screening of Zootopia 2 at Emmer Theater in John Lewis Student Center. And then tomorrow we have Paper and Clay Spring Succulent Painting. So they'll have an end of the year planter painting event at Paper and Clay on campus here from 3 p.m. to 5 p.m. tomorrow. So yeah, here's Blue Part 2.

Okay, you just heard Suspicion by Eunmi Lee, and before that was Pulse Code by the Matthew Shipp Trio. And up next, we have Some Other Time by Alva Nelson. And you are tuned in to WREK Radio. You can find us on Twitter at WREK and Facebook, YouTube, and Instagram at WREK Atlanta. 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Also, as for a contest, we have tickets to see Anji Mile at Drunken Unicorn on Tuesday, May 5th at 8 p.m. The age limit is 21 plus, and our number is 404-894-2468. Again, we have tickets to see Anji Mile at Drunken Unicorn on Tuesday, May 5th at 8 p.m. The age limit is 21 plus, and our number is 404-894-2468. So back to Suspicion by Eunmi Lee.

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to many voices.

0: Okay, you just heard Jamaica by Jeannie Lee on the album Conspiracy. And before that was Some Other Time by Alva Nelson on the album Soul Eyes. Up next, we have Last Night on the Back Porch by Sweet Meg and Ricky Alexander on the album I'm in Love Again.
1: Oh, you know, I had a real good time last night.
2: Were you amusing yourself?
1: I was. Yeah. Myself and someone else as well.
2: Say,

The following is a public service announcement brought to you by the staff of WREK Atlanta. There has been a recent surge in anti-trans legislation seeking to deny trans individuals access to healthcare, education, and legal recognition. However, the voices and perspectives of actual trans people are often excluded from the media coverage and political discussions surrounding these policies. Now more than ever, it is important that trans people have the opportunity to share their lived experiences and have their voices heard. Pride Alliance at Georgia Tech is a student advocacy organization that platforms trans and LGBTQ plus voices. To get involved with Pride Alliance, you can check out their Instagram at pridealliance.gt. Again, that's their Instagram at pridealliance.gt. Thank you so much. And up next, we have Sinners, All of Us by the artist Faye Victor on Life is Funny That Way.

0: Okay, you just heard Sooner or Later by Gabriel Alegría Afro-Peruvian Sextet on the album Cuidad de los Reyes. Before that was Lunar Express by Airi Yanamoto Trio on the album Life. And before that was Book of Knots by Andrew Barker and John Irabagan Duo on the album Anemone. So to go over some of the events on campus for this week, for our final week, today we will have Cinco de Mayo at Boho Taco. There'll be all-day specials plus a live DJ and samples from 5 to 9 p.m. today at Boho Taco in Tech Square. We also have a Zootopia showing for the monthly movie night at Emmer Theater in John Lewis Student Center tonight from 7 p.m. to 10 p.m. And then tomorrow, we have Paper and Clay Spring Succulent Painting from 3 p.m. to 5 p.m. on May 6th tomorrow at Paper and Clay. So up next, we will listen to Mystic Bud by Russell Height on the album Go Forth.
1: 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On today's flight, we will be taking you over our exclusive archipelago, full of beautiful views, scenic excursions, and so much more. 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

Okay, you just heard Round Midnight by Virginia Schneck on the album VA. And up next, we'll have Aria by Simon Nabatov Trio. But before that, we're going to announce a contest. So we have tickets to see Pub Choir Eyes Up at Variety Playhouse on Thursday, May 7th at 7 p.m. The age limit is 18 plus, and our number is 404-894-2468. Again, we have tickets to see Pub Choir Eyes Up at Variety Playhouse on Thursday, May 7th at 7 p.m. The age limit is 18 plus, and our number is 404-894-2468. 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Again, up next is Aria by Simon Nabatov Trio. Enjoy.

Okay, you just listened to Natilio by PD9 Township Jazz Project on the album Duderstadt Session. And before that was Our Day Will Come by Houston Person. The following is a public service announcement brought to you by the staff of WREK Atlanta. Blue raspberry, cotton candy, mango ice. These sound like candy flavors, right? They're not. These are vape flavors. Vapes are marketed to seem fun and harmless, but that flavored cloud isn't candy. It's a mix of toxic chemicals going straight into your lungs. The aerosol from vapes contain highly addictive chemicals that cause cancer and serious lung disease. So even though those flavors might sound sweet, vaping is not a treat. It's a trap. For more information about how you can quit vaping, you can visit lungs.org. Up next, we have When a Door Opens by the Lenny Marcus Trio on the album When a Door Opens. Enjoy!

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Yeah.

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You stumble on the spiral staircase. It's not the altitude or the view spreading out against the curvature of the earth. It is the dizzying turning of events at the end.

0: the minutes into days and years of mundane breaths slowed into stone. 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

0: 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Starting off the day from 6 to 8 is our classical music rotation, followed by Just Jazz from 8 to 11. From 11 to 3 is Rock Rhythm and Roll, giving you the best in alt-rock, indie, punk, and more. Electronic is on from 3 to 5, with a mix of techno, house, and everything else electronic. Then at 5, Rec the News recaps the week's top stories and editorials. 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

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You just heard Radar Ballet by Weather Day, and before that was Lords of Tressorhorn by Have a Nice Life. Up next is In Your Eyes by Anjamile. We have tickets to see Anjamile at the Drunken Unicorn on Tuesday, May 5th at 8 p.m. The age limit is 21 and up, and for tickets, our number is 404-894-2468. Again, we have tickets to see Anjamile at the Drunken Unicorn on Tuesday, May 5th at 8 p.m. That is tonight. The age limit is 21 and up, and for tickets, our number is 404-894-2468.

That was Torture Garden by Twisty Cats. And coming up next will be J Terrapin by Jade Hairpins from the album Harmony Avenue.

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trials and tribulations we have found. 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

brightens up the night. 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

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Before that was Screwdriver by Shame, and up next is It's Alive by Toledo.

That was Whoa, Moss Man by the Octopus Project. And before that was Same Place, Another Time by Soshi Takeda. Up next is Glare of the Beer Can by Joyer.

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1: Coming up this week on campus, this Friday, May 8th from 4 to 6:30 p.m., I am graduating during the Friday afternoon bachelor's commencement. 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

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You just heard I Think I'm in Love by Pip Blom, and before that was Plura by King Gizzard and the Lizard Wizard. We have tickets to see Anjamile at the Drunken Unicorn tonight at 8 p.m. The age limit is 21 and up, and for tickets, our number is 404-894-2468. Again, we have tickets to see Anjamile at the Drunken Unicorn tonight, May 5th at 8 p.m. The age limit is 21 and up, and for tickets, our number is 404-894-2468. Up next is China, North Carolina by Joy on Fire.

The following is a public service announcement brought to you, yes, you, by the staff of WREK Atlanta. Labor trafficking is a form of human trafficking in which force, fraud, or coercion are used to compel individuals to perform work or provide services. Labor trafficking is hidden throughout global supply chains, impacting industries such as apparel, construction, and agriculture. Therefore, increasing supply chain transparency is a critical part of the fight to end human trafficking. One way that you can help is by maintaining awareness of where your products were made and by whom they were sourced. To gain a better understanding of where your products are sourced and assess the risk of forced labor, you, yes, you, can visit responsiblesourcingtool.org. You just heard American Food by They Are Gutting a Body of Water. And up next is If I Say Die With Me by Hands Full of Ink.

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1: Coming up this week on campus, this Friday, May 8th from 4 to 6:30 p.m., I am graduating at McCamish Pavilion. If you're not interested in the Spring 2026 Friday afternoon bachelor's commencement, baseball versus Duke is happening this Friday, May 8th at 7 p.m. at Russ Chandler Stadium. You just heard New Horse by Slow Pulp, and before that was Turn Your TV Off by Time is Fire. Up next is Dispotech by Mouse on Mars.

That was Another Time, Lover by Kaja Bonet. Before that was Texas Sun by Kurongbin with Leon Bridges and Austin Jenkins. Up next is Off the Rails by Wallace.

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And up next is What For by Triptides. We have tickets to see Anjamile at the Drunken Unicorn tonight, May 5th at 8 p.m. The age limit is 21 and up, and for tickets, our number is 404-894-2468. Again, we have tickets to see Anjamile at the Drunken Unicorn tonight, Tuesday, May 5th at 8 p.m. The age limit is 21 and up, and our number for tickets is 404-894-2468.

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Chirp. 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That was Ripped Apart by Hands by Weather Day. And up next is Dance Song by Welcome to Berlin.

That was Fresh Start by The Old Dead Tree. 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
1: Before that, you heard Peter and the Gun by Palma Violets off the album Danger in the Club. And next up, you'll hear Oh Blue by La Luz off the album La Luz.

That was Viper Fish by Goat Girl off the album Goat Girl, and before that was Cast Off by Stephen Malkmus and the Jicks off the album Sparkle Hard. Up next is Irish Sea Lovers by Box of Moxie off the album Submission Admission.

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Up next, you will hear Circle of Quantum by Haxan off the album The Magnificent Planet of Alien Vampiro.

That was Initiation by Mondo Drag off the album Oculation of Light. And before that was Discovering by Fruit Bats off the album The Pet Parade. The following is a public service announcement brought to you by the staff of WREK Atlanta. There has been a recent surge in anti-trans legislation seeking to deny trans individuals access to healthcare, education, and legal recognition. However, the voices and perspectives of actual trans people are often excluded from the media coverage and political discussions surrounding these policies. Now more than ever, it's important that the trans people have the opportunity to share their lived experiences and have their voices heard. The Pride Alliance at Georgia Tech is a student advocacy organization that platforms trans and LGBTQ plus voices. To get involved with Pride Alliance, you can check out their Instagram at pridealliance.gt. Up next, you'll hear Bandit Guides by The Bell Beat off the album Sandwalk Wood.

That was Silver Tongue by Valley Queen off the album Supergiant to wrap up rock, rhythm, and roll before we head into electronic. Before that was Not My Story by Cable Ties off the album Far Enough. And up next will be Vertical Pig off the album The Future Sound of London. That's the artist off the album Life Forms on WREK Atlanta.

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1: 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Electronic is on from 3 to 5, with a mix of techno, house, and everything else electronic. Then at 5, REC the News recaps the week's top stories and editorials. 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Tokyo Dreams is on at 8, playing synthy city pop from 1980s Japan. 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
2: Before that, you heard Montreal by Autcher off the album Amber. 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And also a showing of Zootopia 2, a monthly movie night, at the theater, the Emmer Theater and John Lewis Student Center at 7 p.m. tonight. Up next, you will hear Spacey by Gum off the album Black Life, Red Planet.

In translation.

That was Acid Disco by Aurograph off the album Opacity Field, and before that was Input Out by Orbital off the album Orbital. Up next is Phone Calls from the Dead by Meat Beat Manifesto off the album Subliminal Sandwich.

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0: That was Tap Out by Total Wife Baby Wave from Rectacular 2025. And before that, you heard Ginger by Speedy J off the album Ginger. 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

as stokers, cooks, and waiters. 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And if you'd let me, I'd like to sing about it.

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0: And then we give him this.
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Okay, you just listened to Lane Shimmer by Fata Morgana on the album Panthe du Prince. And upcoming, we're going to go over some events for the week. So coming up this week, we have Cinco de Mayo at Boho Taco with all-day specials plus a live DJ and free samples from 5 to 9 tonight. So it starts in an hour. Happy Cinco de Mayo. And then we also tonight have Zootopia showing for the monthly movie night at Emmer Theater in John Lewis Student Center from 7 p.m. to 10 p.m. Again, that's tonight. And then tomorrow we have a paper and clay event, Spring Succulent Painting. This will be from 3 p.m. to 5 p.m. on May 6th tomorrow at Paper and Clay. Thanks so much. And up next, we have Low in the Sky by Breathers on the album Designed to Break.

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You just listened to Resemblage by Matt Mose on the album Regards, and before that was Fountain House Model by Michael Allen Snyder on the album Roam Free Lands of Elan Glades. So we have a contest to announce. We have tickets to see Anju Mile at Drunken Unicorn tonight, Tuesday, May 5th at 8 p.m. The age limit is 21 plus, and our number is 404-894-2468. Again, we have tickets to see Anju Mile at Drunken Unicorn on Tuesday, May 5th at 8 p.m. The age limit's 21 plus, and our number is 404-894-2468. Up next, we have Forever by Dwayne Soderbergh on the album The Partying Without Inhibition or Dignity. Enjoy!

Okay, you just listened to Basicad by Autetre, spelled AUTECHRE on the album Basicad. The following is a public service announcement brought to you by the staff of WREK Atlanta. There has been a recent surge in anti-trans legislation seeking to deny trans individuals access to healthcare, education, and legal recognition. However, the voices and perspectives of actual trans people are often excluded from the media coverage and political discussions surrounding these policies. Now, more than ever, it is important that trans people have the opportunity to share their lived experiences and have their voices heard. Pride Alliance is a Georgia Tech student advocacy organization that platforms trans and LGBTQ plus voices. To get involved with Pride Alliance, you can check out their Instagram at pridealliance.gt. Thank you. And up next, we have Out Inertia by Vate XX XH on the album 10 Years.

You just listened to Lush 3-5 by Orbital on the album Diversions, and before that, South God Queen on the album Heavy Black Heart by Death's Dynamic Shroud. Up next, we have Secret Stair Part 1 by Music and on the album Lunatic Harness.

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1: Hey.
0: It's 6 o'clock on Tuesday, and that means that it's Gold Sounds time. And I actually have some really extremely terrible sad news for everyone.
2: What is it?
3: No.
2: I'm really
3: don't
2: scared.
3: Say it.
0: It's mine and Mike's last episode.
2: Oh my God, no. Why would you do this to me?
3: Ella.
2: I can't.
0: I know. But to honor our soon coming graduation this Friday.
3: Woo!
2: Congratulations.
0: Thank you.
3: Congratulations.
0: Oh, I like that. We have a graduation / summer themed playlist. So up first, we have Best Worst Year by Strabe. Mike?
4: Yeah. Actually, I mean, it was a great year. It's definitely not the worst year. The title does not explain my year, but yeah, this song is pretty... My friend showed me it the other day, and it's pretty nostalgic for no reason, even though I just found out about it. So, yeah, it's a good song. It makes me feel kind of bittersweet. So,
0: there you go. Okay, well,
4: let's give it a go.
0: Best Worst Year. And you're listening to Gold Sounds on WREK.

0: You just heard Boston by Augustana. Caroline?
1: Yeah, I put that one on here because I'm going to Boston.
0: What?
1: Whoa. Yeah, just like the lyrics, I think I'm going to Boston. So that's where I'll be this summer, if any of our listeners were wondering.
0: Are you so excited?
1: I'm so excited, but I'm still going to make sure to tune in to Gold Sounds over the summer if it happens.
2: Perfect, guys. Yeah. It'll still be running during the summer. Don't even worry.
3: We just found out that I'll be here too in the summer, so it's not over.
0: And before that was Summer by Brockhampton. This was a Carson ad. Carson is not here with us, unfortunately. But he's in Boston, actually, I think.
2: Yeah.
0: So
2: I can't wait for
1: you
2: guys to
1: meet. Which is where I'm going this summer.
0: Really?
2: Mm-hmm. Wow.
0: And, you know, very on theme with the summer title. And then up next.
2: Up next is Summer by Skinshape. I don't really see the correlation between, like, the song and our theme, but it's okay. But I really like the band Skinshape.
0: Me too.
2: So, yeah, I found the song on my Discover Weekly a few weeks ago, and it's
1: Oh, did
2: really
1: you put
2: like
1: it on our Discover, our weekly on repeat playlist?
2: No, because it wasn't on my on repeat. It's on my Discover Weekly, actually.
1: Okay.
2: But the song's really, I really like the song. So, yeah, here's Summer by Skinshape on WREK.

0: You just heard Madison. Nope. Only to Live in Your Memories by Night Moves.
1: Yeah, I added this one because for the people that are staying behind, like me and Ella, we're kind of living in our memories of the people that are leaving, like other Ella and Mike.
2: And it's really upsetting.
1: Yeah. So, and yeah, that song kind of like, I think it was about like the memory of like a lover or something like that, but in a way, we're all... And then before that was
0: Madison by Drug Dealer. I added this one because I'll be moving to Madison in July. So
1: Ella, what are you going to be doing?
0: I'm going to be living out my lifelong dream of being a biomedical engineer.
1: That's so exciting.
0: That's what they say.
2: I hear little kids like want that to be their dream job like all the time.
0: I will say I actually wanted to be that since I was in like sixth grade. So yeah. So, you know, not too much. But I'm excited. It's very far away, but yeah. And then up next, it's another one of my songs.
2: Oh, wow.
0: I must have mixed them up.
1: What are the odds?
0: Is New by Alex G. And I think this one's pretty fitting because I think we'll all be doing new things this summer, you know? So like starting a new chapter, that kind of stuff. So up next is New.

0: You just heard I Wanted Summer With You by Couch.
1: That was my ad. I actually found Couch pretty recently, and I liked them a lot. This one I added because it was very happy and summery. I didn't really realize how poppy that song was. Not very indie. But yeah, it's a good song.
0: Yeah. And then before that was The End by Kings of Leon.
2: Caroline? Yeah, I added this one because it's like we're coming to the end of the school year. Kind of different from, what was the one before that?
3: New.
2: Oh, from New. Mm. Yeah. So
1: Alex G.
2: Yes, exactly. But yeah, and Kings of Leon is good. Kind of a big band, but pretty good.
0: You know what? I listened to that song and I was like, I totally forgot about Kings of Leon. So maybe I'll listen to this one when I walk home today.
2: You should, if you want.
0: Maybe I will. And then up next is All My Friends by LCD Sound System. I added this because, you know, this past week has been just about all of my friends. And I'm with my friends right now. And and I've been really, I feel like, trying to soak up the last amount of time that I have with all of them here because everyone's moving away. Oh, no. But
3: Wait, not everyone.
2: But... Yeah, some people
0: will
2: still
0: be here.
2: Well,
0: I'm moving away from everyone.
1: Me too.
0: But I will be back for Shaky Knees, actually. And LCD Sound System is coming for Shaky Knees.
3: I can't wait.
0: So, little tie-in there with that. But up next is All My Friends. And you're listening to Gold Sounds on WREK.

0: You just heard Two Summers by Sunbeam Sound Machine. Ella, that was your last ad of the night.
1: I added this on our summer episode last year, but I really like this song. Last year I was doing two summers in a row, so it made a little bit more sense because I was in northern and southern hemisphere. This summer, not so much, but me and Ella really like this band. We've been having this bit for a while of this song called I Dreamt I Saw You in a Dream. And so this is by the same artist. So it's kind of throwing back to that. And this is Ella's last episode. So paying homage to that. But Ella, do you have any like final words for our listeners?
0: Before I do, trust. But before that, before Two Summers was Little Wonders by Rob Thomas.
2: Little Wonders. That actually might be one of my favorites of all time. I added that because it is so it's really sad. It's about like moving on and leaving the world behind. It's from Meet the Robinsons too, which is a classic movie if you haven't seen it. Yeah. So.
0: Okay. Yeah. And with that, you know, I would just like to say thank you to all of our amazing, lovely listeners. I'm sure there are so many of you guys out there. And this has been my favorite thing that I've done on campus by far. I love it. I look forward to every Tuesday, every week. And yeah. With that, up next is Girl Rock. So hopefully you enjoy Girl Rock on WREK.
3: Whoa. Happy Cinco de Mayo.
4: Happy Cinco de Mayo. Our episode has nothing to do with that.
3: It has nothing to do with that. But in the spirit of Cinco de Mayo, summer is happening.
4: Yes.
3: And we thought we'd give you a little something to, you know, remember us by this summer.
4: Of course. We're giving you homework.
3: It's going to be fun. So we have a theme that's kind of, well, it was originally, I think, once inspired by a caller we had.
4: Yes, it was.
3: Who suggested we do required reading. And we kind of took our liberties with that theme because we did a Women's History Month, like Girl Rock Legends. So we didn't want to double dip too much. But now we've got Ava turned it into like a summer reading thing, which I thought was really cool. So do explain.
4: Of course. Yeah. So our theme is summer reading, and we have a few different sections of the playlist, and each of them are kind of like categories that you would maybe find in like a bookstore, but we kind of adopted it to be for our playlist. So we have, I guess, our first section that we'll have is our classics, which is like inspired most directly from that caller.
3: Yes.
4: Which is like just kind of icons that we haven't played, I don't think, before for like our like Women's History Month episodes or that type of thing, or just like artists that we honestly need to listen to more because we know that they're huge.
3: Exactly.
4: So yeah, I guess
3: with that
4: we can start into that section.
3: Get started with that section. So in this section we're featuring Liz Phair, Tracy Chapman, and Mazzy Star. So enjoy.

0: That was Hala by Mazzy Star. Before that was For My Lover by Tracy Chapman. And before that was Never Said by Liz Phair. Mm-hmm. And on the topic of classics, we thought we'd make this more than just music. Let's talk books. Women in male fields.
1: Wow. So what were your favorite classics, or what are your favorite classics?
0: My favorite classic is probably going to have to be Les Mis, because I took a class on it in college. We got to read it in French, and it was really, it was just really great. It's so well written. And I guess that's not like an American classic, but does it have to be?
1: Yeah, I don't think it has to be.
0: It simply doesn't have to be.
1: Yeah.
0: So yeah, I think that's up there for me.
1: Yeah. I think, well, I think when I was like in school, because I think that's where I've read most of my classics, but for me, Slaughterhouse-Five was a big one. And same with Portrait of Dorian Gray.
0: I want to read Portrait of Dorian Gray. It's sitting on really my shelf. Good. I was given it as a birthday or like Christmas present.
1: It's like, great if you just like want to hear like the longest descriptions you've ever, but it's like they're so beautifully written and like layered. It's
0: I don't
1: excellent.
0: Mind a long, like, drawn-on sentence if it's, like, captivating, you know?
1: Yeah, no, exactly. And I think that was that for me. But
0: I'm also going to throw Lord of the Flies in there.
1: Really? I never read that one.
0: Oh, I had to read it in middle school, and then I had to read it again in high school, and both times just, like, banger, banger, banger.
1: Yeah.
0: But I don't know. I feel like I like dystopian books, and that was kind of one of the first, like...
1: Okay.
0: It's not dystopian, but it's, like, got this kind of, like, fatalistic, like...
1: Yeah.
0: Primal sense to it.
1: About, like, human nature and all.
0: Yeah. No, the human nature element of it, I just really enjoy. Mm-hmm. What's a classic that you want to read? If you had to read a book this summer and it had to be a classic, what are you reading?
1: Ooh. I want to read more Toni Morrison. I read...
0: Okay.
1: Oh, which one did I read?
0: Did The Bluest Eye?
1: No, I read Beloved, I believe.
0: Oh, okay.
1: I think so. But yeah, I do want to read The Bluest Eye. I've heard that one's really good. So yeah, what about you?
0: I feel like I never got to read like a George Orwell book. I feel like I need to do a classic like 1984 or Animal Farm, something like that.
1: Yeah, I can vouch for Animal Farm.
0: You can vouch for Animal Farm.
1: Yeah, I think it's pretty good.
0: When we come back in the fall, we will have read every book.
1: All of them.
0: All of them. And with that, on to the next shelf.
1: Yeah.
0: Where are we going now? We are going to... Oh,
1: our local authors. Slash artists.
0: Yes, it's true. Okay. So this category, music-wise, is just going to be musicians from Atlanta.
1: Yeah.
0: So yeah, pretty self-explanatory. We're going to play Starbenders, Zoe Biani, and Belittle. Enjoy.

0: Hello. We're back.
1: We are so back. That last song was Carla by Emva Little. Before that was Alisa by Zoe Biani. Mm-hmm. And then before that was Chantilly Boy by Starbenders. And now we're talking local authors. So those are some local songwriters and singers from here. And now we get into books.
0: Of course.
1: Because that's thematic for today, and it's okay. Yeah. I truly haven't read much from Georgia-born authors. I did have to read some Flannery O'Connor in high school. We read, like, the collected works of Flannery O'Connor, and she wrote very interesting stuff. But I feel like the most classic book to come out of here is probably Gone with the Wind.
0: Oh, surely.
1: Certainly, right?
0: I feel like it has to be, I mean, number one on Goodreads.
1: Certainly.
0: Also, The Color Purple is a big one.
1: Also, The Color Purple. I've heard it's really good. I mean, it's got a movie adaptation and a musical adaptation. It's probably beautiful, so I would love to read that one day.
0: Yeah. It's also listing The Poisonwood Bible, but that, like, was marginally, like, that's just off on a technicality.
1: Yeah,
0: certainly.
1: That
0: is, like, marginally set in Georgia.
1: Ooh.
0: Well, but whatever.
1: Do you have any notes from the Great North?
0: Oh, yeah. Well, yes, of course. I have to rep some famous authors from Maryland. Shout out to my boy Edgar Allan Poe, a Baltimore boy himself.
1: No fair.
0: I had to memorize The Raven.
1: I think about The Raven, like, honestly, more frequently than I feel like I should.
0: Yeah, it comes into day-to-day life. I mean, I guess, how does it come up for you?
1: Honestly, it's more so just haunting. Like, we had to read it, and once again, I think I read it in middle school. My middle school lit teacher was so, like, everything she made me read in middle school, I ended up reading again in high school, because she was just really into, like, pushing us. But anyways, we had to do a deep dive on some of his stuff, and I don't know, that really just stuck with me, and sometimes I'll just think about it.
0: Did you read The Telltale Heart?
1: We might have.
0: Yeah, that was the one where the spoiler alert for anyone who hasn't read The Telltale Heart. That's where the heart's hidden under the floorboards, and he's like, it drives him crazy. He hears the thumping.
1: Oh my gosh.
0: It's good. It's a good Halloween story.
1: It is.
0: But
1: group Halloween costume, perhaps? Edgar Allan Poe stuff.
0: But yeah, I guess some more that are coming up. There's Frederick Douglass. Shout out. F. Scott Fitzgerald isn't from Maryland, but he lived there for a very long time.
1: You can claim it. I'll allow it.
0: He's buried in Rockville. and then, I mean, as an environmental engineering girl, Rachel Carson, who wrote Silent Spring, she's a big one for my field. And yeah, she lived and worked in Maryland. So,
1: well, look at that. Hey, yeah, we've done some representation. Yeah. Have some local authors. And now on to the next little section here.
0: Absolutely.
1: What are we moving in? Oh, we're moving into our little beach reads.
0: Oh, yeah. We have our little beach retreat here.
1: Sometimes you have to let yourself read something a little silly that you can only truly enjoy either in the comfort of your own bed or on a beach surrounded by a million people.
0: Yeah, absolutely. Something just a little light, a little fun.
1: A little silly.
0: Something you don't have to pay too close attention to.
1: Yeah. Or it's just, like, so captivating, but you know deep down in your heart that, like, you know.
0: I want to find out what Andy's reading, so.
1: Whatever. Up next, we have Maddie Hellstrom, Best Coast, and Colatura. Enjoy.
0: Ooh.

0: That was Absent Mind by Colatura. Before that was When I'm With You by Best Coast. And before that was Fig Trees by Maddie Hellstrom.
1: Mm-hmm.
0: All right. So that was our beach reads.
2: Yeah.
0: What are your beach reads?
2: My beach reads? Well, honestly, that I feel like I do crazy quantities of reading at the beach.
0: Really?
2: Like, yes. Like, because it's just like somewhere that it's like not really ideal to be using your phone and like mm-hmm. other distractions aren't really present. So I feel like, I mean, I've like read like 500 page books like,
0: oh my gosh,
2: at a beach week, because it's just like, what else am I going to do right yeah. now? And it's like, wow, I could kind of be doing this with my time all the time. And but anyway, all that's to say, I feel like I'm kind of, well, growing up, I was always doing kind of like my required reading for school.
0: Okay,
2: but,
0: that's fair.
2: In recent years, I think last year I read, do you know Babel? It's by
0: I've heard of Babel.
2: Oh, what's her name? I think it's R.F. Kuang.
0: Okay.
2: I want to say, but it's like 500 pages long, but it's so good. Mm-hmm. If you're like into like languages and how they're formed and like etymology
0: Ooh,
2: at
0: yeah.
2: all, and then also like I feel like it has a really interesting like semi-historical, semi-magical setting.
0: Mm-hmm.
2: Then I think you would really like it. But
0: that sounds good.
2: Yeah, no, that was a great book. So that's that was my beach read last year. But yeah, what about you?
0: I feel like I haven't read at a beach in a while. The last time I read at a beach was perhaps nearly 2 years ago, maybe. Mm-hmm. And the book I was reading, I feel like beach reads for me are something silly and,
2: yeah,
0: you know. I was, in fact, reading The Seven Husbands of Evelyn Hugo at the beach.
2: Oh, that's so good.
0: And it's so good.
2: Yeah.
0: And I was sitting on my beach chair, page after page was being flipped. I finished the book on that on that trip, and it was devastating to me when I finished it because I was like, what am I supposed to do now?
2: No, yeah, Taylor Jenkins' read is great. A friend actually in high school, one of my friends was super into her, and she like gave me like a bunch of her books. She actually gifted me a copy of Seven Husbands.
0: Of Seven Husbands.
2: Yeah.
0: Oh my gosh.
2: But yeah, I don't know what her most, I don't know if this is her most recent, but I know she recently put out one called Atmosphere that's like about like a female astronaut.
0: Oh my gosh.
2: And I think she put it out like maybe last summer, maybe last fall. But it was really good, and it has like a really cute like love story in it. Like it's a great, yeah.
0: We
2: highly recommend.
0: No, I, yeah. I like
2: especially
0: a little
2: in light
0: book
2: of
0: for the
2: us going to the moon and all.
0: Of us going to the moon, around the moon,
2: of course,
0: twice. Anyways, and next up we have our page turners.
2: Yes.
0: Yes.
2: Which, yeah, it's kind of our upbeat, fun songs. Very hooky, very fun,
0: yeah.
2: Keeping you invested.
0: It's kind of all you really need.
2: Yeah, exactly.
0: So in this section, we have Double Standard, Tank Top, and Peaches.

0: That was Boys Wanna Be Her by Peaches. Before that was What We Had by Tank Top. And before that was Crush by Double Standard.
1: Mm-hmm.
0: And that was our Paige Turner book series.
1: What should I say?
0: That was our Paige Turner section of the episode.
1: Yes.
0: And I feel like everybody needs a good Paige Turner,
1: absolutely,
0: especially to get you back out of a reading slump. Oh my God.
1: Yes, it's very necessary.
0: What was your most recent Paige Turner that you felt like really
1: we were talking about this a little. It's a book called Bury Your Gaze, actually.
0: Oh, well, yes.
1: And it was like this like random like kind of like horror comedy situation. Mm-hmm. And I hadn't really read kind of like a horror type thing before that, but I thought it like had like such good pacing that like really
0: pacing
1: like
0: so
1: kept
0: important.
1: Me like keep reading. Mm-hmm. Kept me keep reading. Yep.
0: made me keep reading.
1: Made
0: yes.
1: me keep reading.
0: We're a little at a loss for words today.
1: Yeah, truly. But yeah, it was great and I highly recommend.
0: Okay.
1: Yeah, what about
0: I
1: you?
0: I will take note. I feel like I read The Green Mile by Stephen King in December, and it was so, so, so good. I was reaching for it all day, every day. I would be at like a Christmas party with my parents and our neighbors. I was in the corner reading that book. Like I was not present with anyone when I had that book out, and it was so good. I would fully recommend, even if you've seen the movie. I haven't seen the movie, but if you've seen it, I think it's still worth reading because it's so well written. That was my first Stephen King book.
1: Whoa.
0: They're not lying. He's kind of good.
1: He's kind of great.
0: He's kind of good. Yeah.
1: Which also, I forgot a more recent one. I recently read the entire like Hunger Games trilogy.
0: Biggest page turner of all time.
1: Which is so good.
0: Suzanne Collins knows how to write a book.
1: Yeah. She's got that down.
0: She really, really knows. Yeah, the most recent Hunger Games book was quite the page turner, if you ask me.
1: Whoa, I need to tap in.
0: 3 days time, I finished it like flat.
1: Whoa.
0: I was on the plane. I was in the hotel reading it.
1: Just
0: I was everywhere.
1: Reading it.
0: So yeah, I hope you gathered from this episode not only music recommendations but perhaps also book recommendations.
1: Yeah, perhaps you picked something good up from
0: from our bookstore, if you
1: from
0: will.
1: Our bookstore. Oh my God! Yeah,
0: oh, wait.
1: Truly. Yeah,
0: and
1: these are our staff picks.
0: These are our staff picks. Enjoy your summer reading. And when we come back in the fall, maybe we'll have more books to talk about.
1: Yeah, exactly. Maybe perhaps. We'll actually read them.
0: Maybe we will. All right. Thanks for tuning in.
1: Thank you.
0: Bye.
1: Bye.
2: I had this illness that really made me powerless over alcohol and that insisted that I got drunk. And so I got drunk. It doesn't have anything to do with trying to control it. An alcoholic who picks

0: up the first drink, we'll pick up the second drink. I can't say to anyone, no, no, no, don't drink. 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
1: Visit AA.org for more information and download the Meeting Guide app to find a meeting near you.

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1: Hello, hello.
2: Hello, hello, hello.
3: Hello.
2: Oh, there we go.
4: This one's on.
2: Oh, wow. Perfect.
1: Hey guys, it's a very special.
2: It's a very special
1: night.
2: Very special night. Yes. We'll do the top of the hour. It is 91.1 WREK. Top of the hour. And it's my last show today, guys. Aww, after doing this for like since spring semester of freshman year. Yeah.
1: Wow.
4: Whoa.
2: So,
1: We've been doing this since January 2023.
4: Ancient. We're junior in high school.
5: You're like, I was learning how to read and write.
6: Can we go find the bouncy house?
5: I just got into fifth grade reading level that year.
2: Oh my gosh, that's crazy. But yeah. We run it for a minute, so the playlist today is like a mishmash of some like old stuff, some new stuff, and also like it spans a few different like genres, I think, like some traditional city pop, whatever this first song is, some like R&B, some house, like it's a little all over the place. Okay, so I was like, it's my last show, so I was like a little bit of everything. Yeah. So I guess we'll get to the tunes.
1: Okay, well, and we're gonna both miss you so much. I mean, there's several of us in here, but your co-host will miss you. This has been like such a great time, like spent doing this like so consistently every Tuesday. Like I know we were talking about this a couple weeks ago. Like this is like the one consistent thing I've done all of college.
2: Yes. And so much has changed.
1: I'm gonna miss not having you here. I know. Have to call in and be like, hey, what are y'all playing?
2: Wait, yes.
6: That's what Henry does over the summer when he's here. He just calls and we are on the phone the whole time.
1: When Henry misses his show, he ends up just calling in.
2: He always calls.
6: Yeah. Every time.
1: He might call.
2: I love that.
1: Is he already out of town?
6: Oh no, he'll be here tonight.
1: Oh, okay.
2: Here tonight. Okay. Awesome.
1: Oh well, okay, yeah, this is one last go around with Vicky, and will you be here over the summer, Trey?
7: Yes, I will.
1: Okay, some of us some of us will probably participate this summer.
2: Good,
1: and you will get to enjoy Tokyo Dreams.
6: I'll be the third member of Tokyo Dreams.
2: You should.
1: But it won't be the same.
2: No, it won't be the same.
1: We should like get Randall in here.
2: Oh my gosh, where is he?
1: He's the guy who hosted the show before us.
7: It's my grandpa. He's
1: like 32 years old. So yeah,
6: he could be your grandfather.
2: Oh my gosh,
1: Randall was 28. Randall was a PhD student.
2: He was a PhD student.
1: He was like 28. Because I know he he's doing research somewhere. He's like in a lab or something.
2: Wow.
8: City pop because he was there.
2: Oh my gosh.
1: He remembers.
7: He was there when the job.
8: And you're in the 80s.
1: He's
8: around. But the discotheque.
2: Oh my gosh. That's crazy. I didn't realize that he was a PhD student. I thought he was like a master's student or something. But I didn't realize that he was doing his PhD.
6: How old Randall is on air.
1: Randall's like listening. He's like, man, what the heck?
8: I'm 35.
1: Yeah. He's gonna call and be like, I'm not that old, you guys. But I just remember Randall had been doing it for 5 years.
2: It was for a while.
1: I don't know how long the show's been going on, but I just know like I used to listen to this show when I was in high school.
2: And
1: like I would listen to it and I was like, oh, this is so fun. And so we're so lucky to get the show.
2: No, for real. Yeah. To like take it over. And then to also pass it on. I'm so glad we also.
1: Yeah. I know. I'm glad. I'm glad the show's not going to end when we leave.
2: Yes.
1: I'm happy about it.
2: A good feeling. Yeah. It's a good feeling for sure. Okay, I guess enough of the sappy. They're probably like, bro, put the music on.
6: Put the music on.